Let's put away our troubles, settle our differences, conquer our fears. We come together for one love, one dream, one house, one world, one vibe. The music has a special vibe we love, dear to our souls. So tonight we come here to have a great time.

just finally get along and love one another, not for the color of our skin, but the content we choose to be. Let's put away our troubles, settle our differences.

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You're it for me, and it's not even close. I'm done hesitating, I'm done waiting, no more contemplating. This is it, it's now or never. This moment is a time bomb, and the clock is ticking. It's not enough to say I'm nervous, it's an understatement to say

Sweet seduction in the magazine, endless pleasure in limousine, in the back shakes a tambourine, nicotine from a silver screen. Sweet seduction in the magazine, endless pleasure in limousine, in the back shakes a tambourine, nicotine from a silver screen.